Support is provided by Rainbow Tree Care, Lawn Care, and Pest Experts. Rainbow has been caring for the Twin Cities for 50 years, creating properties that are not only safe and beautiful, but ecologically beneficial as well. 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

0: I'm Katherine Richard, an NPR news reporter based in Rochester. I tell the stories of the people who live and work in Southeast Minnesota, and my work was made possible by financial support from members. Thank you for making it possible.
1: You're listening to NPR News, and here's a look at the forecast for the Twin Cities. Cloudy skies tonight and a chance of showers off and on, a slight chance of thunderstorms late. Temperatures dropping to the upper 60s tonight. Tomorrow, it's going to be a little cooler. High temperatures only in the mid-70s with a mix of sun and clouds. Showers are likely in the morning, and then we've got a chance of more showers throughout the day. Sunny on Saturday with temps in the low 80s.
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3: 80s heartland rock. 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

0: Thanks to music, Anita survived a year in Auschwitz-Birkenau. But tragically, the founder of the women's orchestra didn't survive herself.
1: Alma appeared, I can see it now, for the rehearsal.

0: 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Duck.ai. 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
5: Here's the NPR News weather forecast for the region. Cooler with rain today. Some of those thunderstorms could produce heavy rain. Highs will be in the 70s. For the metro area, a chance for rain throughout the day. Temperatures will be around 70. Wind gusts around 30 miles an hour. Slight chance for rain this evening, then clearing skies, maybe some patchy fog after midnight. Lows will be in the low 60s. Warmer tomorrow, sunny, highs in the low 80s. Low 80s on Sunday too. Monday, a little bit warmer, sunny skies with a high of 85.
6: 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I tell the stories of people who live and work in central Minnesota, and my work is made possible by the financial support of members. 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
7: The war in Iran isn't just in Iran anymore. How a widening conflict is narrowing the president's choices. From WAMU and NPR in Washington, this is 1A. Hi, I'm Todd Zwillick. Today on the International News Roundup, expansion and escalation. The United States and Iran resume heavy attacks. Saudi Arabia joins the U.S. to bomb Iraq, and Iranian drones hit an Egyptian port. Hamas agrees to a disarmament plan from President Trump's Board of Peace. Will it stick? And what will it mean for more than 2 million people in Gaza, pushed into half of the tiny territory? And in Europe, wildfires ravage parts of Spain and France. Is this the new normal for a rapidly warming continent? You can reach out, 1A at WAMU.org.
0: Live from NPR News in Washington, I'm Janine Hurst. Hamas is casting doubt on President Trump's claim that his Board of Peace reached a deal to completely disarm the militant group in Gaza. NPR's Frank Langfitt reports.
8: Trump said on his social media account that when militant groups in Gaza completely disarm, Israeli forces will withdraw from parts of the territory. But a Hamas official told NPR Israel must withdraw from parts of Gaza first before Hamas can move forward. Deanna Bhutu, a former Palestinian peace negotiator, is also skeptical. She noted that Trump has failed to halt

0: 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Stay informed, intrigued, and delighted with me wherever you get your podcasts.
1: 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Here's your forecast for the Twin Cities. Today, it'll be cooler with showers expected and highs in the low 70s. Gusty winds.
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0: I'm Annie Baxter. I'm part of the team of editors here at NPR News. I work with reporters all over the state in cities like Rochester, Moorhead, and Duluth. My work is made possible by the members of Minnesota Public Radio. Thank you.
1: You're listening to NPR News. Here's your forecast for the Twin Cities. Today, it'll be cooler with showers expected and highs in the low 70s. Gusty winds from the northeast. Showers in the evening, but partly cloudy after midnight. Patchy fog, too. Lows will be in the low 70s tonight. Warmer with sunshine tomorrow, highs in the low 80s. Clear skies tomorrow night, lows in the low 60s. And on Sunday, it'll be sunny with highs in the low 80s.
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3: Dr. Anthony Fauci appeared at a contentious Senate hearing this week, and public health experts say the way he's been treated undermines their work. We'll hear more about moving past a so-called moment of mistrust on All Things Considered with NPR News. With Juana Summers and Sasha Pfeiffer in Washington, I'm Clay Masters in our news. With Juana Summers and Sasha Pfeiffer in Washington, I'm Clay